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1: Back in 1978, you were probably at the movie seeing Grease and Superman and listening to Saturday Night Fever soundtrack and, of course, watching the new TV show Mork and Mindy along with Happy Days. But we're all rockers here, so let's see what was on the charts the last week of May 1978. Number five was the Wilson Sisters and Heart and their song Heartless, which makes sense, I guess. Gary Rafferty, who used to be in the band Steeler's Wheel, was at number four with Baker Street, which features that memorable saxophone riff. Steely Dan was at number three on the charts with their song FM from the film of the same name. Bob Seger had an evocative song at number two about those Hollywood nights in those Hollywood hills. In the top spot is a long song with a bunch of great lyrics about the rock star life, including, I go to parties sometimes until four. It's hard to leave when you can't find the door. It's Walsh, one of the great, great records of all time, Life's.

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1: I was in the class of 1987, and I saw Tesla opening for you at McCall's in Loveland, Arizona. I had only seen a few shows then, but I have seen hundreds since. Alice, you are the ultimate performer. It wasn't just another rock show. It was a theatrical performance, the likes of which I have never seen again. When I was 4 or 5, I found Billion Dollar Babies on my mother's 8-track. I always wanted to play drums, so at 16, I traded a boombox for a set of Pearl drums, then studied rudimentary percussion. I believe that music is the most important thing we can focus our attention on. It is not just entertainment, it is spiritual and universal truth. Thank you for all of the inspiration and continued entertainment you provide. I always thought it was incredible to have a rock star of your caliber on the air every night. The most important thing, you have spoken about quitting drinking. Again, you inspired me. I did not have a huge problem, but after hearing you talk about waking up feeling great, I decided to try it. You are right. This life is a beautiful thing and better when not living a life by the drop. I love you, man. Thanks for everything. Signed, Alice Cooper. No, signed, Frederick Von Hansen, Chandler, Arizona. Thank you very much. I appreciate that. You know, we try to make our shows as memorable as possible. Our goal is so people that we meet 10 years later say, that was the best show I ever saw. That's always been our goal from the very beginning in 1968. So if your name is as impressive as Frederick Von Hansen, a guy named Frederick Von Hansen should own a castle somewhere. Drop a line to me at alice@aliceisattic.com. Back in a bit with Birthday Bashes.
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0: Do you share a birthday with Nikki Six, Elvis, Britney Spears, or Bono? Well, you're about to find out, because Alice Cooper's going to invite you to blow out the candles for some festive celebrity birthday bashes.
1: This man is indeed a fortunate son. Yes, it's the 81st birthday of CCR's John Fogerty. For his 80th in 2025, he marked the occasion by releasing new re-recorded versions of his classic CCR hits. Happy birthday, John, and thanks for all the rock and roll. It is you. Ah!

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2: From the Way 31 Storm Tracker Weather Center, I'm Chief Meteorologist Jeff Castle. We're going to be tracking more scattered wet weather as we close out the week and head into the weekend. For this evening, though, a drying trend expected, but later tonight into early Friday morning, we'll likely see shower and thunderstorm activity begin to pick back up. Temperatures tonight will fall back into the upper 60s. For your Friday, that morning rain chance likely lingers into the afternoon as well, so keep the umbrellas handy. We'll see high temperatures tomorrow held back a bit in the upper 70s. I'm Way 31 Storm Tracker Chief Meteorologist Jeff Castle.
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12: When you turn on the radio, you should find someone there who's a pal, a buddy, a BFF. What you don't expect is for your very own late night pal to be a member of the Rock and Roll Hall of Fame. But then again, this ain't your average rock and roll rodeo. Confide in him now, and you shall be rewarded. It's Alice's Attic with Alice Cooper.
13: It's the top of the hour versus the bottom of the inning. But either way, Alice Cooper's at bat. You know me as your favorite radio host and rock star. I hope at least, but I'm also quite a jock. Yes, outside of golf. When I was in Detroit, when I was a kid, all we did was baseball. Baseball was the thing. That was our full-time job. All right, I've got some rock and roll this hour, so if you behave, I might spin one of your favorite British singers, and you gotta love the 80s, so let's not waste another minute, but we should waste a couple more seconds. I've gotta bring you up to something, if you haven't seen it, and you're a baseball fan, you've got to watch Banana Baseball. It is so much fun to watch. And they do a Harlem Globetrotters type of baseball thing that is so entertaining that I can't wait to see it. It's so good. And they're all great players. It's certainly a break from standard baseball because it's a show, and it's a great show. All right, we wasted that minute.
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1: What Elton John hit was inspired by a Ray Bradbury short story? Rocket Man was inspired by the sci-fi author's story, The Rocket Man, which appeared in the collection The Illustrated Man. You know, of course, Bernie writes the lyrics. Bernie's one of my best friends for life. Great lyricist. So he would just send the lyrics in, Elton would put the music to it, and it was an immediate hit. Here's Rocket Man.

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2: If you're a fan of mine, you might notice I've written songs that include lyrics about teeth and toothpaste. Generation Landslide talks about the Colgate Invisible Shield, and yes, I personally had my share of adventures in the dentist chair, so I thought I'd talk about the dancing tooth in our 1970s stage show, particularly during performances of Unfinished Suite from Billion Dollar Babies. I mean, how many bands have dancers dressed as decaying teeth? And I chase them around with a giant toothbrush and brush them. We did it on the Smothers Brothers show. And the doctor in Unfinished Suite, who was drilling my teeth, was none other than the amazing Randy, one of the greatest magicians of all time. So now you can have your own toothy nightmare. Stick around for more floss and nonsense.
0: Alice will be right back.
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0: The scent of Aquanet, the silky smooth feel of spandex, and a cassette cranked up on the Alpine in your Trans Am. 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
2: While a lot of bands and singers from the 1980s are still going strong, tonight's band has thrown in the towel. Talking about Whitesnake and singer David Coverdale. He's, of course, a very dashing front man, still appears to have an excellent head of hair, and he did announce his retirement in 2025, saying it was time to hang up his rock and roll shoes, put on the slippers, and sit and watch old Monty Pythons on the BBC. I don't know if he lives in England or not. David, one of the great singers in rock and roll, and he deserves to retire if he wants to. The word retirement is not in my vocabulary. Here's Still of the Night.

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4: From the Way 31 Storm Tracker Weather Center, I'm Chief Meteorologist Jeff Castle. We're going to be tracking more scattered wet weather as we close out the week and head into the weekend. For this evening, though, a drying trend expected, but later tonight into early Friday morning, we'll likely see shower and thunderstorm activity begin to pick back up. Temperatures tonight will fall back into the upper 60s. For your Friday, that morning rain chance likely lingers into the afternoon as well, so keep the umbrellas handy. We'll see high temperatures tomorrow held back a bit in the upper 70s. I'm Way 31 Storm Tracker Chief Meteorologist Jeff Caswell.
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7: 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She says, call it as it lays. Okay, enough of Alice Cooper rambling on. 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
1: I know a lot of you liked the 1987 film Lost Boys. I did. I loved it. Mostly because of hot vampires played by Jason Patrick, Kiefer Sutherland, and Jamie Gertz, who starred as a character named Star. There was a second film, Lost Boys, The Tribe, which had some good music in it, though the movie went straight to video. The Grateful Dead song, Touch of Grey, is featured in the 2008 sequel. So let's listen to, sadly, one of the best things about that movie.

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19: This year, over 50,000 law enforcement officers have been assaulted while on duty.
20: It could have been it for me.
21: I'm Mike Solent. Law enforcement officers need your support. 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Ask the officer if you can assist. 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If the officer declines, then start filming. It's time to stop filming and start helping.
22: Volume.
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1: Caught you on radio recently. Great love story of 50 years duration. Here's mine. I was living in D.C. and decided to go on a road trip to Arizona. Drove the 2,500 miles home and headed back out to Arizona and lived in the desert. Was laying in a sleeping bag when I wrote down 8 attributes of the perfect soulmate, none of which were physical in nature. Met the woman, now a wife of 20 years. A couple of weeks later, she was a former model, artist, and musician. I called her my stalker because no matter where I was, she would appear. Wrote numerous songs for her, including Phoenix Firewoman, Eternal Spring, and Tender Touch, which I recorded in my bedroom. Thanks for sharing your inspiring story. God bless, John Rhea. Okay, he's not talking about attributes, but she just happens to be a former model. I think it might have had something to do with it, John. Alrighty, more where that came from back in a Flash Mutants.
0: Alice will be back in a moment.
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2: This trivia question is so difficult, I'm actually going to make it a multiple choice. How many band members has Deep Purple had? A, 27, B, 15, C, 11, or D, 22 band members? The answer is B, 15 members. Yes, that seems small, but I didn't count the touring members, which brings it up to 21 members, plus at least 20 who appeared on album sessions. So I guess all total, that's 56. Tommy Boland had one of the shortest tenures, from 1975 to his death in 1976. Here is that band right now that will not give up, Deep Purple.

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5: From the Way 31 Storm Tracker Weather Center, I'm Chief Meteorologist Jeff Castle. We're going to be tracking more scattered wet weather as we close out the week and head into the weekend. For this evening, though, a drying trend expected, but later tonight into early Friday morning, we'll likely see shower and thunderstorm activity begin to pick back up. Temperatures tonight will fall back into the upper 60s. For your Friday, that morning rain chance likely lingers into the afternoon as well, so keep the umbrellas handy. We'll see high temperatures tomorrow held back a bit in the upper 70s. I'm Way 31 Storm Tracker Chief Meteorologist Jeff Castle.
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7: You're inside Alice's attic. Your sagacious host could truly benefit from having a yard sale. Who wouldn't be interested in used straitjackets, top hats, guillotines, and leather pants? There's even a lava lamp from his first L.A. apartment. But amongst the flotsam and jetsam of an extraordinarily interesting life are the tantalizing tales that only a Rock and Roll Hall of Famer could deliver. So sit back and enjoy another hour of rock and talk with Alice Cooper.
8: 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You're listening to Alice Cooper, and I'm glad because you could be watching Jimmy Kimmel or Cops or The Real Housewives of Toledo or binging on a season of The Pitt. Enough about that. It's time for music that definitely does not sync up to what's ever on TV right now. And here it is.
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0: And now on Alice's Attic, it's another episode of Songs We Just Don't Understand.
1: Okay, who out there can tell me the meaning of the lyric, "Mommy, all right, Daddy's all right"? They just seem a little weird. It's Cheap Trick lyrics, and maybe it means exactly what it says. Or does it? Let Uncle Alice explain the song Surrender to you. If you're of a certain age and listen closely to the lyrics, you probably get it. Surrender came out in 1978 and is a teen anthem that talks about the relationship between the baby boomer age narrator and his GI generation parents. The mom warns the narrator about girls and the diseases you might catch from them. The dad in the song says his wife was in the WAC, or the Women's Army Corps, which seems surprising because, as the narrator says, "Now I had heard the WACs recruited old maids for the war, but mommy isn't one of those. I've known her for all these years." And of course, if you've seen Cheap Trick, you know Rick Nielsen throws out a Kiss album into the audience during the lyrics, "Rolling numbers, rocking and rolling, got my Kiss records out." So now you know, and now we listen. Surrender, but don't give yourself away.

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1: Apparently you like learning as long as it's about super weird facts, so here we go. The first cyber cafe opened in San Francisco in 1991. Elvis Presley used to dye his hair black with shoe polish. That can't be good for your hair. The longest noodle ever made is more than 10,000 feet long, which is almost 2 miles. One noodle. Captain Morgan was a real guy and a real captain, not just a rum salesman. He probably liked his rum, though. Hiking naked is illegal in Switzerland, which is weird. We have literally been driving through the Alps and watched naked hikers. Barbara Streisand had to cut the long, glamorous fingernails on her left hand to learn guitar for the 76 film A Star Is Born. These are problems you probably will never have. I mean, how many times has somebody come to you and said, listen, if you want to be in A Star Is Born, you've got to cut your left fingernails. Then the scene was cut from the film. Finally tonight, Japan has over 5 million vending machines, which dispense everything from fresh eggs to square watermelons to used panties. What? They have a vending machine that dispenses used panties? If there's not a song there, I don't know what is. Those were banned, though, in 1993. But if you have some of those panties, send them to anybody but me. So there you have it. Facts for my favorite freaks. You're welcome.
0: 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You think radio this brilliant is free? We'll be back with more amazing Alice Cooper after the break.
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1: In 1996, Metallica put out the song Until It Sleeps. It's on their Load album. It was the last song written for the record and was written from a jam in the recording studio. They play it live quite often, but just in case you've never seen Metallica, we've got a concert version for you. Here's Until It Sleeps, tonight's Live and Kicking tune.

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6: From the Way 31 Storm Tracker Weather Center, I'm Chief Meteorologist Jeff Castle. We're going to be tracking more scattered wet weather as we close out the week and head into the weekend. For this evening, though, a drying trend expected, but later tonight into early Friday morning, we'll likely see shower and thunderstorm activity begin to pick back up. Temperatures tonight will fall back into the upper 60s. For your Friday, that morning rain chance likely lingers into the afternoon as well, so keep the umbrellas handy. We'll see high temperatures tomorrow held back a bit in the upper 70s. I'm Way 31 Storm Tracker Chief Meteorologist Jeff Casper.
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1: 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But don't worry, I imagine your creepy little smiling faces pressed against the studio glass. So, straight from Alice's Attic, this one's for you, my little sick things.
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1: Eddie Cochran wrote the original, but Blue Cheer did the most noisy, I'll bet you can guess what it is, Summertime Blues. 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
1: Hello, Alice. My name is Daryl Hoover. I live in New Zealand in a city called Dunedin. You should visit it sometimes. I would love it. I grew up listening to 70s and 80s music, and yours was some of the best. Currently at work, driving my truck, doing night shift work. Was wondering if you could give me a shout out. It's my 40th birthday today. Well, of course we can, Daryl Hoover. It's Daryl's birthday. I have a song for you, Daryl. Okay, I wrote it just for you. I wrote this song in just a minute, and Daryl, you're in it. This is your birthday song. It isn't very long. Okay, if you baked Daryl a cake, send me a piece at alice@alicesattic.com. Back with more trivia in a bit.
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6: 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And so early detection and treatment is vitally, vitally important.
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2: Hi, I'm Elton John. 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
1: Here's one for my listeners from Great White North. The Canadian band, The Parachute, won Single of the Year with their song, Rise Up. It beat out a Bryan Adams song that was also nominated in the same category. Can you name the song Parachute beat out? Cuts Like a Knife. The Parachute were a seven-piece band who had three hits in Canada from 1983 until they broke up in 1988. Email me at alice@aliceisattic.com. I would say that they must have been pretty good if they had three big hits. So here's the losing song that's still a huge winner for Bryan Adams.

0: And that concludes another magical and memorable edition of Alice's Attic. 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Same time, same channel, boys and ghouls.
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1: 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We get about waist deep. She's older, so she has to take breaks.
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0: 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Another long set of nonstop rock starts now.
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95.5, the Big Dog, is WVNA-FM, Muscle Shoals, Alabama. 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
2: 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Yeah, like 100. And I was like, 100.

0: 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They'd be like, "Ah, oh, he's a herb." And I'd be like, "Ooh, it was just so like you have no chance." 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
11: 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I don't like it.

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0: Linda.
1: Ladies and gentlemen, Bob and Tom.
2: I just got done with my first year of college. My kids also got done with college this year. They go to a real college. Going up to visit them, I noticed there's some differences between community college and real college.
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2: Real college students order DoorDash. 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
0: Ah.
2: Real college students do Jello shots. 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

0: Hawkeye.
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0: There's Pat Godwin.
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0: There's Josh Arnold.
3: There's some MASH episode where somebody was saying to Alan Alda, "You goofball," and he goes, "I was invited to a goofball once, but I had nothing to wear." I remember that joke since I was seven.
0: I have no doubt the fabulous Larry Gilbart wrote that. There's Ace Cosby.
4: Hello.
0: I'm Chick McGee. Hello, Tom.
5: Hello, Chick McGee. Just getting organized over here.
0: Yep,
5: it's a big weekend, of course.
1: It is?
0: Big busy week. Well,
5: you got the big event.
1: What's the big event?

0: or 4603 to find out more about the fabulous Hyundai hybrids.
1: Hey, while you're at it, you might want to hit the Bob and Tom website, because we have reposted our pop-up store. And we got a bunch of cool new stuff, including they want me to talk about the Hi-Viz.
0: Mm-hmm.
1: The Hi-Viz.
2: That's the neon green.
0: The neon green stuff.
1: That's
0: people
1: a thing
0: see
1: now?
0: You when you're running. Yeah.
1: Oh, okay.
0: That's why construction workers wear those vests.
2: Yeah, orange, yellow. And,
1: I really like this Bob and Tom with the big old-fashioned microphone on it.
0: Uh-huh.
1: That's cool. And then we got a trucker cap and visors. And then for those of you that want to show off your guns, got the sleeveless.
2: Oh, nice.
1: Bob and Tom shirt. That's very nice. Oh, we got them in two different colors, the tank tops. Very nice. They're at bobandtom.com at the pop-up store.
2: Isn't it exciting? Tom discovers our pop-up store along with you folks at home and in your cars. It's nice, Tom.
1: Yeah, and we also have a shirt that we sold out of just a month ago that was by popular demand is back. It's got a cool car on it, et cetera, et cetera. Now, when we return, we'll be back.
3: Well done.
2: That's right.
1: And I hope you'll be back too.
2: And we'll be here when we come back.
1: To this place, the O'Reilly Auto Parts Studios. 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

0: You have to sleep with, what's it called again?
1: CPAP, yeah.
0: The sleep apnea machine?
1: Yeah, and I'll be sleeping with new things, ice buckets and all kinds of devices I have to rent.
2: Oh, for your shoulder, right.
0: Once again, we should point this out. Pat's last show before the shoulder surgery will be tomorrow night.
3: And it might be the last show.
0: Yeah, you're going to be in Kalamazoo, Michigan.
1: Could be.
0: At Shakespeare's, and then it's Under the Knife Tuesday.
1: Tuesday, yeah.
0: And we'll see you in a couple weeks.
1: I'll see you in a week.
0: We'll see.
1: Mm-hmm. Did I get fired?
4: No, no. Tom just wants to make sure you're.
1: Oh,
2: Do you have a recliner?
0: Nice rehab.
1: I had a recliner. I got rid of it. Yeah,
3: I found that would come in very handy.
2: I found the recliner was the only place that was even borderline comfortable.
0: Now you're scaring him again.
1: No, I'm good.
0: Okay, good. When we come back, perhaps we can get a song. You know, while you can still play and everything.
1: Sure,
3: he's good. He's good.
0: And perhaps we'll have another update on the dental hygiene habits of Bryce Harper. I think it's important. This actually is kind of fun. Maybe it'll underscore for some young folks that, hey, the personal hygiene habits are a good thing.
4: Yeah, so long as you're brushing your teeth, eh?
0: Yeah, brush your teeth.
3: How do people have a upper and lower faux teeth, if you will? Do they, like...
2: You mean dentures?
3: Brush them and put them in a glass and...
4: Maybe both.
3: Right. Do they have a morning routine and put the glue on it and stick them in their mouth?
0: I assume.
3: Yeah?
0: I don't know if you brush them. I've seen the... Obviously, there's a lot of...
2: Pepsodent or whatever that was.
0: You see the glass with the teeth sitting in it
3: right.
0: in various movies and stuff, so...
3: Do they make false teeth that actually look like the chattering teeth? I would want.
4: Oh, for sure.
3: That's almost as worth getting all your teeth pulled.
0: The way to do it would be to make a cleaning device.
3: Yes.
0: That when you put your false teeth on it and put it in the desk, it does the chatter thing.
3: but think of that, Tom. You can really get on the nooks and crannies if you're holding your teeth, right?
4: Oh, you can get in there,
3: man.
4: Yeah.
0: Yeah, you really do some heavy flossing.
3: That's a brushing.
0: Okay. Well, we'll get more on tooth maxing, if you will, coming up just around the corner. Also, some new dating terms that you'll find very annoying, I think. Testicle news, as always, something important in the world of testicles. And we'll get to the recall of Boner Bear's chocolate, if you have any. Be careful. We'll tell you why.
3: And that's
0: important.
3: A real thing, Boner Bear.
0: Absolutely. This is the second recall. We had the story of the first recall, I want to say more than a month ago, and it's the same issue, the hidden Viagra-type component. Coming up, we'll have some genuine sporting news from Chick McGee.
3: That's right.
0: We are in the O'Reilly Auto Parts studios. And this is the Bob and Tom Show.
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1: And I've told you this story.
2: If it's too loud, you're too old.
0: And by the way, yes, exactly right.
3: Right.
1: One of the dozen, Al Mancini, his sister lived right down the street from me in London, Ohio.
0: The joke wasn't
1: the
0: funny enough
1: Rose.
0: For the spoiler alert. For the spoiler, rather. There was no alert.
2: There was no joke. This is from Joe.
0: No, there's a joke there.
1: If you're going to spoil...
0: Why was there a lemon tree?
1: If you're going to spoil alert... Yeah, you know what I mean. Make the joke worth it.
0: Yeah, it wasn't worth the spoiler.
2: Well, hey, let's just think about this.
1: Okay.
2: Would you have a lemon tree in Nazi Germany in a prison camp?
0: Oh, now I get it.
4: Much funnier.
1: Well, if you don't have a lemon tree, how are you going to polish the woodwork?
2: These are all fair questions. Huh? Okay. When we come back, we'll have more of your letters.
0: Didn't end it?
2: Joe, I enjoyed your letter very
1: Everybody's
2: much.
1: Everybody's so nearsighted. I've got 20/20.
2: I for one, liked it. We will return to the O'Reilly Auto Parts studios, and this will still be the Bob and Tom Show.
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1: 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Christy Lee at the news desk.
2: Hello.
1: There's Pat Godwin, the guitar desk.
3: Hey, Chick.
1: Hey, there's Josh Arnold.
4: Hi.
1: Ace Cosby.
5: Hello.
1: Hello. I am Chick McGee at the sports desk. Hello, Tom.
6: My father said to me,
1: yep.
6: I fear you'll find that love is like
1: oh.
6: The lovely lemon tree.
1: I like this dance, Tom.
6: Lemon tree.
1: Yeah, go Tom, go.
6: And the lemon flower is sweet.
1: Go Tom,
6: oh, fruit of the poor lemon is impossible to eat.
7: Now we're playing Trini Lopez because we got a nice letter in the mail about, and I did a little homework during the break here.
1: Uh-huh.
7: The correct pronunciation is Trini.
4: Wow.
1: Trini.
7: Like T-R-E-E.
4: Like
7: Trini.
4: Weenie.
7: Yeah, I
1: is it phonetically T-R-E-E-K-N-I?
7: Yeah, phonetically it is T-R-E-E.
1: Oh, okay.
7: Trini Lopez.
1: There you go.
7: Born in Dallas, Texas, and a good friend of Frank Sinatra. Remember his other big hit?
2: Nope.
1: No.
4: If I had a hammer.
7: Yeah, very good. If I had a hammer.
1: Wow, he didn't write anything, huh?
7: I think If I Had a Hammer is probably a old folk song, I'm guessing.
1: Right.
7: Never really got the point that.
1: You didn't?
4: I'm sure that message was lost on me.
1: Except the allegory?
7: I had a hammer. I had a hammer in the morning. Well, that's going to piss off the neighbors.
2: Yeah, it well.
4: Just means
7: maybe, you won't you?
4: The work that needs to be done would get done.
7: Put the hammer away for
4: again,
7: a while.
4: Again.
7: I got a coffee to drink and a paper to read over here.
2: His first name is actually Trinidad.
1: Oh. Huh, I was just guessing.
2: Trinidad Lopez III, known as Trini Lopez.
7: And we were talking about him because he's one of the stars of the Dirty Dozen.
1: Mm-hmm. And if he were German, it'd be Trinidad Lopez the Third.
4: Trinidad and the Third is a little redundant.
1: Yeah, that's true.
4: Yeah.
7: Okay, well, I'm sorry. Thank you for the letter.
1: If I had a daughter,
7: we'll move on.
1: Trinidad.
3: If I had a daughter.
1: Trinity, right?
2: Oh.
7: Dear Bob and Tom Show.
1: Yes, Tom.
7: Big story from a couple weeks ago, you may recall. They are currently brewing the final batch of a beer known as Schlitz.
2: Yes.
7: Used to be very well

0: Your show is Saturday evening in Kalamazoo at Shakespeare's. The surgery is coming up on Tuesday.
1: Correct.
0: And it's pretty serious surgery. Have you chosen a lady's name when you get the sex change? Oh, that's not what you're doing?
1: You don't have to do that.
0: Because with the name Pat, it's pretty. I can go either way. If you're going to be trans, if you're starting with the name Pat, it's so easy to just.
2: I got it.
0: Oh, it's your shoulder they're doing. Okay, I'm sorry. We are in the O'Reilly Auto Parts Studios. 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

0: he had
1: really shaved, like you couldn't even tell.
2: Like a crew cut. Light.
0: Yeah, crew cut. So coming up, Die Hard. Have you ever dyed your hair black, Christy?
2: Die Hard.
0: Because you're a natural blonde.
3: I've never dyed my hair.
1: It'd be fun to see emo Christy.
3: I don't think so.
2: You know, we didn't have her try on a wig when we had the wigs. Oh, you weren't here, I don't think.
3: No, I was here.
2: Tried the wigs on.
3: But they were not my kind of wigs. If I were to color my hair, and I know this would upset you tremendously, I would do like a strawberry red blonde kind of thing. I know.
0: Over.
3: I don't have the coloring to have black hair.
0: Sucks. Ugly. One of my favorite episodes of television ever was the episode of the great show All in the Family, and Gloria puts a wig on, and Stivic likes it a little too much.
2: Meathead likes it a lot.
0: That's an interesting dynamic there. If you were to put a wig on for the weekend, and
3: like a role playing thing.
0: Yeah, just not say anything. Yeah.
3: Not say anything.
0: Just walk in your pajamas, walk in the bedroom, and all of a sudden you've got jet black hair, bangs.
2: And you go, how about it, stud? Maybe you want any of this before I put it away?
0: One night, maybe a beehive.
1: My friend Christy told me that you were the best lover.
0: Nice.
1: And I just I had to try you myself.
2: And call him Mister. Hey, Mister.
3: I hope you're listening, Andy.
0: You open with the line, I want the money on the bureau before I get in bed.
2: I had a guy stiff me last week. Ain't happening again.
0: We're having a great time. Do you find it true, Christy, that you're, maybe not so now, but years ago, if one of your friends does like a complete hair dye job, whatever you want to call it, it's because they just broke up with somebody? Is that a common response?
3: That definitely can happen, yes. Yeah.
0: And I have been saying for years that people who cut hair that are really great and have a lot of business, often it's because they're such good, they're essentially psychologists.
3: Yeah, they're good listeners.
0: And there's actually a news story that's come out about a place that is now, that's kind of their thing. I want to say it's in Los Angeles, and they... They're really embracing it.
3: West Hollywood.
0: Yeah, we'll come back and talk about that.
3: Okay.
0: But I think it's really quite true. Coming up, we have the Molly Malone statue back in the news, and once again, this is the second time in I don't know 4 or 6 weeks or so they have recalled a product called Boner Bears Chocolate. guess what? Apparently contains the active ingredient in Viagra, and it is not, which wouldn't be bad, I guess, if it were properly marked and distributed through the normal pharmaceutical channels instead of, I guess, at a truck stop. So if you've got your batch of Boner Bears chocolate, it's been recalled. We'll tell you the details coming up. From the O'Reilly Auto Parts Studios, this is the Bob and Tom Show.
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Oh, you gotta believe we're on the eve of construction. 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

0: You know, one of my favorite sign is the one that there are a couple of them around here that show you your speed.
1: Yes.
0: You're driving down and it has the speed limit.
2: It's a nation of rats, my friend.
1: Flashes your speed.
0: I like that.
2: I hate it. Tattletales.
0: Preventing you from speeding through a neighborhood where there are little kids playing.
3: They make you a rat, a snitch.
2: Yeah, everybody's a snitch. Yes. Even road signs now.
3: Right.
4: You're going 46 and a 35.
3: Well, you need a ticket.
2: Mind your own business sign.
3: I'm going to come back and get that sign. Son of a bitch.
0: It'd be funny that pretty soon they'll have AI and they'll be, you've only got one functioning headlight, you loser.
2: Have you ever beat the sign? Where it's you're going so fast, it just goes to slow down, or it like flashes zeros.
3: I have not seen that. See now, I have. That's a challenge.
2: Where I've done it, and I'm not proud of it, but I've done it was on highways where it says like construction in 2 miles, and then they put those up 2 miles away from the construction to start, so that you are aware of your speed.
1: Right.
2: And I'm still going 75.
1: Wow. Does it seem like there are a rash of people driving without proper lights on their car? It seems like every morning when I come to work. Today it was this gentleman had no taillights. None. You couldn't see him until you were right up on him.
2: Oh, wow.
0: But then, when we drive into work, it's kind of loser central. I see more headlight guys.
1: Right? It's like crazy.
0: Have you seen this new technique where people are they're putting a... sort of a smoky plastic over their license plate.
1: Mm-hmm.
2: How's that legal?
3: I keep seeing it. You can buy those at,
0: And is that so they don't get ticketed by the automatic?
3: No. It's strictly a... Yeah, it is. I'm trying
1: like
3: to think a lot.
0: Yeah, so if I'm a cop, I pull them over and say, okay, nice try. Here's your ticket.
1: I don't think it's legal, is it?
0: Well, I've seen three of them in the last week.
2: Wow. Mm.
3: I tell you what I'm surprised by is that there are some states... in the United States that don't have to have front license plate.
2: Yeah.
3: I think that's going to change.
2: It's real weird when you grow up in one of those states with the front and back, and then you move to one that doesn't need it.
0: It's weird when you live in a place that doesn't have it, then you buy a car and they've already got the holes in the
2: bumper.
1: Sure.
2: Yeah.
0: You have to pay $50 to have them filled in. I know that from a friend. When we come back, we have more news and sports for you. And we'll get some more songs out of Pat since this may be the last time we hear.
5: Maybe the last dance.
3: Good old Pat.
0: So, with any luck, you'll be able to still vocalize. Coming up in the news, we have bull testicles, the breasts of Molly Malone, and is social media as bad as smoking? We're going to find out. These are the O'Reilly Auto Parts Studios, and this is the Bob and Tom Show.
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13: Good Friday morning. I'm Jeff Rowland here at the Shoals Insider News Desk. Here's what's trending this hour in Shoals area news. A Colbert County grand jury has indicted a man accused of making terrorist threats. Robert Bowman was arrested back in November after allegedly making social media threats regarding a vigil at Deschler High School. The threats were in response to an incident involving football player August Borden, who was severely injured on campus. The case was investigated by the Madison County District Attorney's Office and no charges were filed. Bowman's arraignment is scheduled for next month. A Sheffield man who pleaded guilty in 2023 to two counts of attempted murder will serve three years

0: windows from outside, but Harris's face was not visible. Two church ministers identified Harris as the one who broke the windows. This according to the Colbert County Circuit Judge Mitchell Hayes' order. As part of his initial sentencing, Harris could not violate any federal, state, or local laws. You're up to date? That's what's trending this hour in Shoals Area News. I'm Jeff Rowland at the Shoals Insider News Desk, your news authority.
1: From the Way 31 Storm Tracker Weather Center, I'm meteorologist Amber Kulick. Another mild start to your Friday morning with temperatures in the upper 60s to lower 70s. A couple of areas of some patchy fog will be possible first thing this morning. And our rain chances, they'll be going up as we head through the morning hours into the early afternoon hours. Widespread showers and thunderstorms likely this afternoon with highs in the upper 70s. I'm Way 31 meteorologist Amber Kulick.
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13: Hey, welcome back to the Bob and Tom Show. We're in the O'Reilly Auto Parts Studios. Christy Lee at the news desk.
14: Hello.
13: My buddy Pat Godwin.
15: Hey, Chick.
13: Over there with his guitar and his keyboard.
15: Yes, sir.
13: Living the life. I feel like I've been picking on Pat and I need to back up.
15: Hey, we're just busting balls.
13: I'm just glad to be here in your presence.
16: While you still are alive.
14: Jesus, you guys.
13: There's Josh Arnold.
15: Hello.
13: Ace Cosby.
17: Hello.
14: Boy, with friends like you, you don't need enemies, do you?
13: Chick. Hello, Tom. don't hold back. Give it to him.

0: give it to him.
1: Once again, Pat Godwin on stage Saturday night. You might want to say I was there for that last performance.
2: At Shakespeare's Pub in Kalamazoo.
1: Kalamazoo, Michigan, Shakespeare's Pub. And it's, I say last performance, last performance with this old shoulder. The new shoulder being installed on Tuesday.
3: Yeah, he'll be new and improved.
4: But while he's recovering, dry bar special.
1: Oh, that's right. Your dry bar special is going to be out. Is it finally out this next week?
2: Yeah, next week, yeah. Yipper, big cool. Week.
1: Shame you're not here to promote it.
2: No kidding. Can't even talk about it. Good timing on their part, huh?
3: Well,
2: they waited a year and a half.
3: This has every ingredient to be successful, doesn't it?
4: Oh, just tell him Haywood's on it. He'll promote it.
5: There you go.
6: That's true.
1: Okay, I during the break, I came in here and I only heard a little bit of the conversation. You were talking about something, but it reminds me of something I want to tell you. You were talking about memorizing lines or something. What was it?
2: Yeah.
6: Yeah.
3: Yeah.
4: And how Brando didn't bother to memorize his lines. He would have people wearing.
6: It was pretty popular on social media a couple months ago. You can see the scene where Brando's, during his daughter's wedding, he's in the office taking requests from people, and he's holding his cat and stuff like that. Well, there's a scene where Robert Duvall's standing up talking to him, and Duvall's back's to the camera, but if you see from a different angle, there are cue cards all over Duvall's torso, and Marlon Brando is reading his lines off of the cue cards that are plastered to Robert Duvall. It's amazing.
1: Yeah, he was famous for that. I was talking to a lawyer acquaintance of mine.
6: Oh.
1: Speaking of Brando, that's, of course, Stanley Kowalski's line. A lawyer acquaintance of mine. He was telling me that I just think this is so interesting. He has to memorize his closing argument.
6: Well, yeah. Mm-hmm.
3: Yeah, of course.
1: And his technique, I know you're a couple of you guys are actors.
6: That's right.
1: Memorizing lines can be tough. He will write over and over his closing argument with his non-dominant hand.
4: Yeah, that's incredibly smart.
1: Mm-hmm. I was blown away when he told me that.
4: There's a bunch of science that shows why that's so effective.
1: So it'll take him hours to do it.
3: Right.
1: I mean, it would take me forever.
4: It's why learning cursive is so important.
2: Yeah, that's supposed to be very instrumental in memorizing. Is writing it in.
1: But he's writing. He's right-handed. He sits down with his left hand and writes out his final.
3: I bet he writes it in cursive.
1: I don't know. That would be to me a double whammy.
4: Yeah, that's almost impossible.
1: I can't write cursive with my right hand, and I don't ever want to learn. Life's too
4: short.
1: And it is.
4: And typing it out is not the same. You have to do it with a pen or pencil.
1: I don't know if anybody else has ever done that, but
4: what I do.
1: The next time I have to, with your non-dominant hand?
4: No, I don't bother with the non-dominant hand.
1: Yeah, that seems to me to be even more laborious, but maybe.
4: But I'm not doing something usually as important as a closing argument, so.
6: Yeah, might have a life in your hands.
1: Yeah, this is the
6: doing that.
3: I think Marlon Brando, who's one of the best actors of his time, memorizing lines is like the number one thing you should be able to do as an actor, right?
1: Oh, I think he
4: got to a point where he could. I just don't think he would be bothered with it.
3: Oh, is that he did it early on in his career then?
4: I'm sure.
3: Oh, okay.
4: He memorized Streetcar. There's no way he did.
2: Oh, yeah, he definitely memorized that.
3: All right, it just seemed weird.
6: Ham-fisted Stanley Kowalski.
1: I mean, we were talking about memorization earlier, which is what the spelling bee is all about.
6: Mm-hmm. In your opinion.
1: No, they memorize a bunch of words they don't know the meanings of.
4: I don't know that they don't learn the definitions.
6: Definitions
4: will often tell you.
2: They'll trigger them.
6: Yes.
1: Yeah, but it means most
6: the
1: of those.
6: Root word.
1: A lot of those definitions are words they would never have any use in any conversation.
4: Well, that's true. Yeah.
1: Of the words in the last 30 words they spelled, I'm sure I don't know any of them.
6: Well, you managed to walk. Are you kidding me?
1: I always remember, when we talk about the spelling bee, I always remember this one.
3: Oh, boy.
1: This is a famous final word. When they used to do just that one final word.
3: Mm-hmm.
1: Here we go.
7: Unim. Eve. Yeah. Oh. N. Y. N. U. M.
8: Correct.
3: Rebecca
8: Seelfon.
3: Yeah.
1: Yeah, that was a famous.
3: Never forget her.
4: I don't blame her. She was excited.

0: the spot.
1: Yep. Yes.
2: And I'll be interested to see how the... Are these vegan or whatever, plant-based?
3: Now, Chrissy, when you eat a hot dog, do you put your hand behind your head?
1: No, I don't.
3: Okay.
1: Sorry to disappoint.
2: Well, you
1: should start.
2: You do it corner of the cop style. Okay, let's move forward here. Christy, tell me more about your life and your car.
1: Oh, I know you're interested. I was dismissive.
3: Wow. You know,
0: there's... The man simply can't be bought.
3: There's Monday, Tuesday, Wednesday, Hyundai!
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2: Thanks, Christy. 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

0: Did you like it or not?
1: You know what? I did. I kind of did. I really did.
2: Now, by the way,
1: I like his enthusiasm.
2: Yes. I once again, doing too much homework for the show. Do you know what the fetish of getting one's testicles abused is called?
0: No.
1: Scrotopalooza.
2: That'd be better than this. This sounds like some kind of Japanese dish. Tamakeri.
0: Tamakeri. Wow.
1: Yeah. We talked about this a lot, but when HBO was showing Real Sex, there was a woman wearing stiletto heels, and the guy would travel, I don't know how far, but he would lay in the floor, and she would stomp on his testicles with those stiletto heels. Man. He loved it.
0: I remember people calling into Loveline and just saying, I love when my testicles are abused.
1: Yeah.
0: And Dr. Drew was always like, all right, look, it's very bad for you. If you don't want kids, fine.
1: Yeah, please don't do
0: my
1: that.
0: Gosh, this is bad.
2: Yeah. I'm sorry. I'm cramping up just hearing about it.
1: Yeah. You know, anytime you got blood in your urine, I don't think.
3: It's not a good thing, right?
1: No.
2: Okay. Well, when we come back, we'll have a little bit of history for you. And another story, this time not about a bull's, the mosaic of a bull's testicles being abused, but by Molly Malone's statue.
3: Yes.
2: The famous one over in Ireland is being abused. These are the O'Reilly Auto Parts Studios. 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
12: Welcome back to the Bob and Tom Show. It's the old curveball. We're in the O'Reilly Auto Parts Studios. Christy Lee at the news desk.
13: Howdy.
12: There's Pat Godwin.
14: Hello.
12: There's Josh Arnold.
15: Hi.
12: Ace Cosby. Hey. I'm Chick, there's Tom, and our special guest right now, the hot dog lady. She's here with a plant-based hot dog and a real hot dog?
13: And a real beef hot dog.
16: Are they, and they're not marked.
13: They're not marked. This is hot dog roulette today.
12: Jess and, Hooker, here she is.
13: Yeah. Okay.
16: So what's going on here?
13: So there's two dogs, and they look very similar. And at one point around the room, I lost track of which one was left okay. and which one was right. So,
12: fair enough.
13: But I did it. They're Tom style dogs.
15: Man,
13: they've been steamed.
12: They smell good.
13: The bun is soft, and they're plain.
15: And
13: that's
15: you're right.
13: The important part.
15: By look, I cannot tell.
13: Okay.
15: No. I have a theory.
13: Okay. Yes. I saw Tom smelling before.
17: I smelled too. Yeah.
15: One smells a little off to me.
12: Okay. A little off, you're saying.
18: And I know immediately. Yeah. Oh my God! I know right now.
13: Let me try. I haven't tried it. Is it bad?
16: Okay.
13: It does. Yeah. It looks. It really does, though.
16: They looked identical. So I've tried one.
12: I've got a guess as which the plant is.
16: I think I know what.
15: Oh wow!

0: Mel known. B.
1: I she was a Scary Spice.
2: And she
1: now she's Old Spice.
3: Do you remember Mel B's dwarf sister? Mel B Toast?
4: He's clapping for Mel
3: B. A smaller.
2: Yes, sir.
1: Dry, also. Very dry girl.
2: Does it say if Mel B was married to Eddie Murphy?
0: They weren't
2: Eddie
0: married.
2: Murphy,
0: they have a baby.
2: Babies?
0: Okay. Yeah,
1: who?
0: They have Eddie Murphy.
3: Oh, wow.
1: I didn't know that.
2: Yeah. MLB.
1: Friend of the show, Daniel Tosh, born in this state in 1975.
2: Bastard. Chick looks like George Clooney if George Clooney had been stung by every bee that ever existed.
0: One of the funniest things I've ever heard.
2: Shut up!
1: I'm glad you don't dwell on it.
2: No, no.
1: I'd forgot that.
2: It's fine.
4: Okay. Not anymore, though, right?
5: Yeah. Can't say that now.
4: Now you're all Clooney, baby.
2: Yeah, baby. All 100% Clooney.
1: On this date in 1886, a fellow named John Pemberton did the first advertisement for a product called Coca-Cola.
2: Yes, sir. That's not back pronouncing home. It correct.
3: Pemberton's cocaine drink.
0: Yeah.
2: You'll crave it.
0: Bring that back.
2: It's Coca-Cola.
1: Coca-Cola. Well, the first ad.
3: Coca-Cola.
1: My doctor recommends a Coke with my cigarette.
2: And have you tried milk with morphine?
1: 1942, Bing Crosby, wow, in late May.
2: Hit a kid.
1: Records White Christmas.
2: Right after he stopped beating his kids.
3: Dreaming. Get back in there!
2: Oh, what?
1: Ironically, Bing Crosby, way more popular than Google Crosby.
3: Yes. And did a lot more than the ill-fated Ask Jeeves Cosby.
4: Oh, I forgot about Ask Jeeves.
1: Ask Jeeves Crosby.
3: Yeah.
2: Remember Web Crawler?
3: Yeah. Crosby? Oh, yeah. Excite.
2: Crosby? Cosby?
1: Now, here's something cool. This finally reties it. On this date, Christy Lee in 1994, Al Unser Jr., his dad's birthday, he won the Indianapolis 500.
0: That's correct. Cool.
3: Pretty amazing. Yeah.
1: Nice gift for dad.
2: Yeah. Happy birthday, Dad.
1: And Al Jr., awesome. Just great. And finally, wait a minute. Oh, this is our last thing in this day in history. By the way, remember they used to call him Little Al.
5: Yeah, they did.
2: Mm-hmm.
1: To distinguish him from Al Sr.
5: Mm-hmm.
1: Right. And now, Pat, is it true that the ladies call you Little Pat?
4: Some do, who have seen me naked. Not all of them.
1: Nice. I'm sorry. Finally, Tiger Woods was arrested and charged with driving under the influence way back in 2017.
5: I was going to say, which time?
1: Who knew that story would be evergreen?
5: Yeah.
1: We'll just revisit it.
2: You know, the story behind the latest wreck is that a TV station put up the wrong wreck. And for the latest one, they put up the one before this one.
5: Oh, really?
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11: Good Friday morning. I'm Jeff Rowland here at the Shoals Insider News Desk. Here's what's trending this hour in Shoals area news. A Colbert County grand jury has indicted a man accused of making terrorist threats. Robert Bowman was arrested back in November after allegedly making social media threats regarding a video.

0: 23-year-old Zachary Harris of Sheffield will remain in prison after he was indicted for allegedly busting out the windows of a local church. In March, Harris was charged with criminal mischief stemming from damage done to windows at Ecclesia Missionary Baptist Church in Sheffield on Hatch Boulevard. Sheffield Police Sergeant William Vasquez testified at a hearing that a church official told him Harris is not allowed on church property because he has caused trouble on that property in the past. Sergeant Vasquez said a camera inside the church recorded someone breaking the windows from outside, but Harris's face was not visible. Two church ministers identified Harris as the one who broke the windows. This according to the Colbert County Circuit Judge Mitchell Hayes' order. As part of his initial sentencing, Harris could not violate any federal, state, or local laws. You're up to date? That's what's trending this hour in Shoals Area News. I'm Jeff Rowland at the Shoals Insider News Desk, your news authority.
1: From the Way 31 Storm Tracker Weather Center, I'm meteorologist Amber Kulick. Another mild start to your Friday morning with temperatures in the upper 60s to lower 70s. A couple of areas of some patchy fog will be possible first thing this morning, and our rain chances, they'll be going up as we head through the morning hours into the early afternoon hours. Widespread showers and thunderstorms likely this afternoon with highs in the upper 70s. I'm Way 31 meteorologist Amber Kulick.
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0: peanut. 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Call peanut in the story. I'm the world's oldest living chicken. Goodbye, everybody.
1: Goodbye, Dirty.
0: Goodbye, everybody.
2: You know, it wasn't that he had the name of the chicken wrong. He was just so positive about it.
3: No,
2: old chicken named Peanut.
4: Who's Peanut?
0: Who is Peanut?
3: There are two different stories here.
2: What?
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3: The woman in Michigan claims her chicken is the world's oldest. And she says Peanut's been recognized by the Guinness World Record people.
4: Okay.
3: Then the other story is also from Guinness, world record chicken.

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8: Terrific venues, including, of course, the Ruoff Music Center. Among the other shows coming up Sunday, June 14th, Sammy Hagar will be there. Also coming up, Santana and the Doobies.
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10: Itching to go.
11: She can't wait to leave.
9: There's Pat Godwin.
12: Hey, chick.
9: There's Jess Hooker.
13: Hello.
10: I meant go to the news.
9: Bathing in the glory of a beef hot dog. There's Josh Arnold.
14: Hi. I'll itch it for you, Christy.
9: There's Ace.
10: I don't know. That's creepy guy.
9: I like creepy guys.
14: Christy be itching. I be chewing.
10: Oh.
15: I scratch with my teeth.
14: I'll chew that itch away.
9: Chew it, baby.
8: I'm sorry, what were we
9: I'm
8: doing?
9: I'm Chick. Hello, Tom, and hello, creepy guy.
8: Hello. Now, as promised, we have an update from the world of, what is it, human sexuality?
10: A man was arrested after he was caught swimming naked in a Florida resort pool. Palm Beach police officers responded to the scene when security said the 45-year-old man was completely nude in the pool and would not leave when asked. The man also refused to listen to officers.
11: La, la, la.
9: I'm not listening, blah, then, blah, blah.
10: Who then physically removed him from the water and took him into custody.
8: I mean, that, can you imagine, you're a cop, you're trying to do your job, and you've got this idiot.
15: Yeah. I'm getting out of the pool.
13: It's like a kid. If you've ever, like, hey, you got 5 minutes left in the pool, and then you're the parent walking the perimeter of the pool going, get out of the pool.
9: Get out of the pool.
8: Well, the problem is, isn't it, what is the rule? You're not supposed to go swimming until 30.

0: as good if they didn't find a real dead body, if it was actually a sex doll?
1: I was 8 years old when I saw my first sex doll. What he says.
2: I like it.
3: Why don't people just put them in the trash?
1: I'm wondering if some people are doing this because
3: they're getting
1: it's a prank.
3: It's
4: Right.
0: It's also, they probably get off on it knowing that.
3: Well, that's why they have a sex doll.
1: Yeah. They get off on it, then they throw it in the lake.
0: Oh, I'm sorry. I didn't mean that. They get off in it. I think that's what they do, actually, now that I think about it. But
1: no, you don't want to. You don't want to get off in the doll. That's how you get Cabbage Patch Kids.
0: do you think?
2: You know, in some ways, that's a nice, innocent joke.
3: It is.
0: Do you think maybe the sex doll's a, what is the word they use? A gateway to, actually
2: what?
0: Killing prostitutes.
3: What?
1: I don't.
4: That's a jump.
1: Can we examine this on Monday?
2: Yeah. You know, we
1: give me the weekend to think about it.
2: We don't have nearly the time.
3: Your brain is something.
0: I just think it's so funny.
2: You know what? I think.
0: If you read this story carefully, it's in an old folks' home.
3: Near. So you see, you know, near, yes.
2: I think you would be almost as embarrassed with a sex doll as you would be with an actual sex worker, I think.
3: Yeah,
2: you would be so self-conscious.
0: Oh, yeah. With carrying around a sex doll? you know that would be good for.
2: Hey, Tom, how you doing? Oh, hi, Daphne. Good to see
0: that
2: you.
0: That would be. Remember the news story we had last week about the guy that he lost? I think he lost his fantasy football.
3: Oh, he had to sit in the bleachers?
0: He had to sit in the bleachers.
2: With a sign around him that says, I suck at fantasy football.
0: That would be a great punishment, would be the guy that loses has to carry around a sex doll for a week.
1: Yep. And treat it like a...
3: Like Lars and the Real Girl, like a real date.
0: Or even just take it out to dinner once.
1: Right, right.
0: At a really nice restaurant.
1: I'll order for the ladies.
0: You have to go.
2: She'll be having a shrimp scampi.
3: But would they let you in? I mean.
1: Aye, boy.
3: Yeah.
0: Yeah.
2: Well, let's double up on the Cheddar Bay biscuits.
0: Now that you mentioned it. Yeah, I'm not so sure that the head waiter at St. Elmo's would be happy if you said, look, I'm going to have the valet park my car. I've got to carry in my date. She'll have two shrimp cocktails.
2: You know, those waiters, though, probably have seen everything.
1: Yeah, that's something.
0: I bet they haven't seen that. I would hope. Well, we certainly appreciate your tolerance. And I'll remind you, the pop-up store is only popping up for a few more hours.
4: Sunday at midnight it closes.
0: So grab the cool high-visibility shirts, the trucker hats, the sleeveless shirts, and there's a very cool tribute shirt in there to the race. It's the Indy 500. It's fun. You can see all that stuff if you go to bobandtom.com, and we appreciate it very much. These are the O'Reilly Auto Parts Studios. 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
10: Good Friday morning. I'm Jeff Rowland here at the Shoals Insider News Desk. Here's what's trending this hour in Shoals area news. A Colbert County grand jury has indicted a man accused of making terrorist threats. Robert Bowman was arrested back in November after allegedly making social media threats regarding a vigil at Dazzler High School. The threats were in response to an incident involving football player August Borden, who was severely injured on campus. The case

0: was investigated by the Madison County District Attorney's Office and no charges were filed. Bowman's arraignment is scheduled for next month. A Sheffield man who pleaded guilty in 2023 to two counts of attempted murder will serve 3 years in prison after he violated his probation. 33-year-old Zachary Harris of Sheffield will remain in prison after he was indicted for allegedly busting out the windows of a local church. In March, Harris was charged with criminal mischief stemming from damage done to windows at Ecclesia Missionary Baptist Church in Sheffield on Hatch Boulevard. Sheffield Police Sergeant William Vasquez testified at a hearing that a church official told him Harris is not allowed on church property because he has caused trouble on that property in the past. Sergeant Vasquez said a camera inside the church recorded someone breaking the windows from outside, but Harris's face was not visible. Two church ministers identified Harris as the one who broke the windows. This according to the Colbert County Circuit Judge Mitchell Hayes' order. As part of his initial sentencing, Harris could not violate any federal, state, or local laws. You're up to date? That's what's trending this hour in Shoals Area News. I'm Jeff Rowland at the Shoals Insider News Desk, your news authority.
1: From the Way 31 Storm Tracker Weather Center, I'm meteorologist Amber Kulick. Another mild start to your Friday morning with temperatures in the upper 60s to lower 70s. A couple of areas of some patchy fog will be possible first thing this morning. And our rain chances, they'll be going up as we head through the morning hours into the early afternoon hours. Widespread showers and thunderstorms likely this afternoon with highs in the upper 70s. I'm Way 31 meteorologist Amber Kulick.
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2: Oh, nice.
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6: From the Way 31 Storm Tracker Weather Center, I'm meteorologist Amber Kulik. Another mild start to your Friday morning with temperatures in the upper 60s to lower 70s. A couple of areas of some patchy fog will be possible first thing this morning. And our rain chances, they'll be going up as we head through the morning hours into the early afternoon hours. Widespread showers and thunderstorms likely this afternoon with highs in the upper 70s. I'm Way 31 meteorologist Amber Kulik.
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7: From the Way 31 Storm Tracker Weather Center, I'm meteorologist Amber Kulik. Another mild start to your Friday morning with temperatures in the upper 60s to lower 70s. A couple of areas of some patchy fog will be possible first thing this morning. And our rain chances, they'll be going up as we head through the morning hours into the early afternoon hours. Widespread showers and thunderstorms likely this afternoon with highs in the upper 70s. I'm Way 31 meteorologist Amber Kulik.
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8: From the Way 31 Storm Tracker Weather Center, I'm meteorologist Amber Kulik. Another mild start to your Friday morning with temperatures in the upper 60s to lower 70s. A couple of areas of some patchy fog will be possible first thing this morning. And our rain chances, they'll be going up as we head through the morning hours into the early afternoon hours. Widespread showers and thunderstorms likely this afternoon with highs in the upper 70s. I'm Way 31 meteorologist Amber Kulik.
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7: From the Way 31 Storm Tracker Weather Center, I'm meteorologist Amber Kulik. Throughout the rest of the afternoon hours on this Friday, expect the chance for widespread showers and thunderstorms to begin and stay with us through the rest of the day. High temperatures topping out in those upper 70s today. We'll keep that chance of rain in the forecast heading into the evening hours and during the early overnight hours as well. No severe weather is expected. I'm Way 31 meteorologist Amber Kulik.
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6: From the Way 31 Storm Tracker Weather Center, I'm meteorologist Amber Kulik. Throughout the rest of the afternoon hours on this Friday, expect the chance for widespread showers and thunderstorms to begin and stay with us through the rest of the day. High temperatures topping out in those upper 70s today. We'll keep that chance of rain in the forecast heading into the evening hours and during the early overnight hours as well. No severe weather is expected. I'm Way 31 meteorologist Amber Kulik.
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1: 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She's older, so she has to take breaks.
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2: From the Way 31 Storm Tracker Weather Center, I'm meteorologist Amber Kulik. Throughout the rest of the afternoon hours on this Friday, expect the chance for widespread showers and thunderstorms to begin and stay with us through the rest of the day. High temperatures topping out in those upper 70s today. We'll keep that chance of rain in the forecast heading into the evening hours and during the early overnight hours as well.

0: while. No severe weather is expected. I'm Way 31 meteorologist Amber Kulig.
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1: I'm Matt Pinfield with today's Flashback Pop Quiz. Rod Stewart's 1971 classic, Maggie May, tells the story of a relationship between a student and an older woman.
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1: 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No, not that. This is a family quiz. What I'm talking about comes from the lyrics in The Bridge. Now Do You Know?
2: 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What a lover, you wore me out.
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Rockin' 05.5, the big dog with the black crows. Hey there, I'm TC. Good afternoon. Happy Friday. We've, well, almost got to the weekend. Final weekend of May, by the way. Queen, nonstop rock on the big dog.

0: Rock 105.5, Big Dog, if you want to rock, well, you found the right spot. That's Twisted Sister. I'm TC. Good afternoon. Happy Friday to you. Almost to the weekend. Another hour or so to go. We'll wrap up this work week. Get you into the final weekend of May. Yeah, May went by fast, didn't it? And it looks like it's going to be another wet weekend, or at least the chances of it. We'll check in with the Way 31 weather for you. Plenty of nonstop rock for the weekend, and no matter what you're doing or what your plans are this weekend, make sure you take the Big Dog along with you. How do you do that? Well, you do it with the Big Dog app. Get that Big Dog app on your phone. 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No accounts to set up. Just go to wherever it is you go to download your app, get the Big Dog app on your phone, and then it's just a touch of a button, and you're streaming the Big Dog live wherever you are. Checking with that weather, Scorpions coming up next on the Big Dog.
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3: 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They'd be like, oh, he's a herb. 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
6: From the Way 31 Storm Tracker Weather Center, I'm meteorologist Amber Kulik. Throughout the rest of the afternoon hours on this Friday, expect the chance for widespread showers and thunderstorms to begin and stay with us through the rest of the day. High temperatures topping out in those upper 70s today. We'll keep that chance of rain in the forecast heading into the evening hours and during the early overnight hours as well. No severe weather is expected. I'm Way 31 meteorologist Amber Kulik.
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Rockwell 5-5, the Big Dog, as we dig deep in the Big Dog Library. How about one from Cinderella? At the tail end of the hair band era, 1990, their third album called Heartbreak Station. This is Shelter Me. It's Cinderella on the Big Dog.

0: Rock 105.5, the big dog, Bob and Tom in the morning, Shoals best rock all day long, Led Zeppelin, hey, what can I do? TC here, just before 4 on your Friday afternoon. You follow along with the UFO stuff, you know, the government releasing a bunch of files and videos. Matter of fact, one notable item included footage of reportedly a jet shooting down an object, but no confirmation of extraterrestrial life or alien technology in these files. Meanwhile, Steven Spielberg, have you seen the trailer for this upcoming movie? Steven Spielberg talks about the existence of aliens in the new trailer for the movie Disclosure Day, and it has some people thinking the movie is a precursor to a real-life disclosure about alien life. Disclosure Day will hit theaters in a couple of weeks, June 12th. Out this weekend in theaters, you got Pressure, a World War II drama, Tuner, a heist thriller, and The Breadwinner, a comedy starring Nate Bargatze, out in theaters this weekend. Another long set of nonstop rock on the way. Foreigner will kick it off next.
1: 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And if there's still time left, I'll spin your favorite tunes from Fleetwood Mac, Def Leppard, Ozzy, and some Alice Cooper. I'll freak you out with my freaky facts, and I've got some nice deep music up in the attic later on. Whatever else you had planned for tonight can wait. 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

Rock 105.5, the big dog. Hey there, I'm TC as we head into the weekend. Simple Minds, Don't You Forget About Me, from the movie The Breakfast Club. You know, I haven't watched that in quite a while. They put that on the list for this weekend if it keeps raining. Skinner on the way, Bon Jovi coming up, AC/DC right now on the big dog.

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0: 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Hey there, I'm TC. As we head into the weekend, trying to figure out what to do, what the weather is going to be doing. Well, head over to theshoalsnow.com, list of a bunch of events going on in the Shoals area. Coming up tonight, it's Faithfully, a Journey and Eagles tribute. Yeah, world-class musicians delivering the Eagles and Journey's big hits. That'll be tonight, Norton Auditorium. 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
6: From the Way 31 Storm Tracker Weather Center, I'm Chief Meteorologist Jeff Castle. Scattered wet weather will be with us for the weekend. Not a washout necessarily, but you will have to plan around some rain and thunderstorm activity at times. For tonight, some of that wet weather will hang around. Lows will be in the upper 60s. Coming up for your Saturday, scattered showers and thunderstorms again. Heavy downpours will be the main concern. We'll see high temperatures in the low 80s and expect to see a near repeat on Sunday. I'm Way 31 Storm Tracker Chief Meteorologist Jeff Castle.
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Capital 5-5, the Big Dog CCR. Let's dig deep in the Big Dog Library with Molly Hatchett. Let's see. This is from their debut album. They're covering the Allman Brothers Band. The tune is Dreams I'll Never See. Molly Hatchett on the Big Dog.

Rock 105.5, the big dog Molly Hatchet from their debut album, covering the Allman Brothers Band song from their debut album from about 10 years before that. Nonstop Rock, George Thorogood on the way, John Mellencamp right now on the big dog.

0: Rock 105.5, the big dog, Bob and Tom in the morning, Shoals, best rock all day long. Who do you love? George Thorogood and the Destroyers. Hey there, I'm TC. Just before 5 on a Friday, wrapping up the work week, getting you ready for the weekend. And we just keep hearing about AI and all the jobs we're going to lose. And maybe some of the jobs we'll be glad to lose. AI is taking over the most cursed job in the world. Debt collecting. Yeah, good riddance. Another long set of nonstop rock. Stevie Nicks will kick it off next.
1: 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And if there's still time left, I'll spin your favorite tunes from Fleetwood Mac, Def Leppard, Ozzy, and some Alice Cooper. I'll freak you out with my freaky facts, and I've got some nice deep music up in the attic. Later on, whatever else you had planned for tonight can wait. 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

105.5, the big dog, is WVNA-FM, Muscle Shoals, Alabama. 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

Rock Metal 5-5, the big dog there is Ozzy. Coming up, some Stones, Queen, Bob and Tom Rewind in just a moment. But first, here's Bush on the big dog.

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0: Rock 105.5, the big dog, Bob and Tom in the morning. Shoals, best rock all day long. There's Queen, Tie Your Mother Down. We'll check the weekend weather forecast for you coming up. Another long set of nonstop rock on the way. Paul McCartney and Wings coming up. Now, Paul McCartney recently found out that Prince used to perform a cover of The Long and Winding Road at his concerts. Now, Paul would like to work with Prince's estate to release a posthumous duet with Paul McCartney and Prince. It'd be kind of cool. Another long set of nonstop rock, Paul McCartney and Wings. We'll kick it off next.
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7: From the Way 31 Storm Tracker Weather Center, I'm Chief Meteorologist Jeff Castle. Scattered wet weather will be with us for the weekend. Not a washout necessarily, but you will have to plan around some rain and thunderstorm activity at times. For tonight, some of that wet weather will hang around. Lows will be in the upper 60s. Coming up for your Saturday, scattered showers and thunderstorms again. Heavy downpours will be the main concern. We'll see high temperatures in the low 80s and expect to see a near repeat on Sunday. I'm Way 31 Storm Tracker Chief Meteorologist Jeff Castle.
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Hey there, I'm TC. As we dig deep in the big dog library, Tom Petty and the Heartbreakers. 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Right now, we dig deep into the library from the 1987 Let Me Up, I've Had Enough album. This is The Damage You've Done, Tom Petty and the Heartbreakers on the Big Dog.

0: Rock 105.5, the big dog, Bob and Tom in the morning. Scholl's best rock all day long. Nirvana just before 6 on this Friday, final weekend of May. May is behind us already. Went by fast. And this is not going to make some folks happy, especially if you have a lot of trouble with mosquitoes. Apparently, mosquitoes are getting smarter. Yeah, new research shows that mosquitoes can learn to become attracted to DEET, one of the most common repellents. Yeah, great. Mosquitoes now become attracted to repellent. Still works for now, but experts say overusing it can make it less effective. You know, kind of like certain medications and when you overuse those. But mosquitoes attracted to mosquito repellent. That's not good. Another long set of nonstop rock on the way. Van Halen's going to kick it off next.
1: 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Tune in to The Attic today for a trivia on Aerosmith, a song we just don't understand from the Stones. And if there's still time left, I'll spin your favorite tunes from Fleetwood Mac, Def Leppard, Ozzy, and some Alice Cooper. I'll freak you out with my freaky facts, and I've got some nice deep music up in the attic later on. Whatever else you had planned for tonight can wait. 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

Rock 105.5, the Big Dog Mountain, Alice's Attic. Alice Cooper coming up after 7 o'clock. Kiss right now on the Big Dog.

0: Capital 5-5, the big dog, Bob and Tom in the morning. Shoals Bass Rock all day long. TC here. How you doing? Friday. Into the weekend. Happy about that. But looks like another wet weekend for us. Another long set of nonstop rock on the way. Some Def Leppard coming up. And Def Leppard, one of the most active bands out there. I mean, they've been doing it for, what, over 40, going on 50 years now. Def Leppard plans to release a new album maybe later this year or early in 2027. Frontman Joe Elliott emphasizing their flexible approach and their love for performing. He did note that, you know, they may talk about retiring or ending their touring career, but he expressed confidence in their ongoing camaraderie and passion for performing, and they just keep on doing it. They're doing the Las Vegas residency right now and set to embark on that European tour for the summer. And then, of course, working on that new album, Def Leppard, as busy as ever. They're on the way. Warren Zevon will kick off another long set of nonstop rock next.
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6: From the Way 31 Storm Tracker Weather Center, I'm Chief Meteorologist Jeff Castle. Scattered wet weather will be with us for the weekend. Not a washout necessarily, but you will have to plan around some rain and thunderstorm activity at times. For tonight, some of that wet weather will hang around. Lows will be in the upper 60s. Coming up for your Saturday, scattered showers and thunderstorms again. Heavy downpours will be the main concern. We'll see high temperatures in the low 80s and expect to see a near repeat on Sunday. I'm Way 31 Storm Tracker Chief Meteorologist Jeff Castle.
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Rock 105.5, the big dog. There's Def Leppard as we dig deep in the big dog library. John Mellencamp. John Mellencamp from his 1987 album, The Lonesome Jubilee, which was a part of just a really an incredible string of albums that John Mellencamp had in the 80s. I mean, you think about starting with the American Fool album with Jack and Diane, the Uh-Huh album, right into Rain on the Scarecrow and The Lonesome Jubilee in 1987. This one is called Paper and Fire. John Mellencamp on The Big Dog.

0: 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Tune in to The Attic today for a trivia on Aerosmith, a song we just don't understand from the Stones. And if there's still time left, I'll spin your favorite tunes from Fleetwood Mac, Def Leppard, Ozzy, and some Alice Cooper. I'll freak you out with my freaky facts, and I've got some nice deep music up in the attic later on. Whatever else you had planned for tonight can wait. This is way more important on Rock 105.5, The Big Dog.
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3: It's time once again to escape to another world where the rock is always just right. And your seasoned host is never short on stories to share. So sit back and immerse yourself in a Friday edition of Alice's Attic with Alice Cooper.
4: You're back to Alice's Attic, where you always get the real deal. 100% organic, no preservatives, and definitely no artificial intelligence. Does AI know what it's like to wake up covered in fake blood the day after a concert? It may, but it wouldn't appreciate it. Somebody asked me this the other day. They said, what do you think about AI music? And I said, my problem with AI music is not the fact that it creates good melody lines and lyrics. It's the fact that it has no heart. It's the fact that it has nothing to fall back on emotionally to write those lyrics. They're just words to AI. Anyway, stick around because we've got a fun hour ahead of us, including some trivia on Aerosmith in just a bit. I'm just wondering if they will create AI with emotion.
3: Alice's Attic with Alice Cooper.